0: 西洋地区呢？
1: What was the names and dates of birth?
2: 1703.

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0: Info 3485, staff, two affected.
2: Dispatch 2022.
1: 3485, I copy. Break 2022, go ahead. Go ahead. 2022, I apologize. I covered you. Can you repeat?
3: Staff is two on board.
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0: Dispatch 2021. Transporting code 1 St. Owls.
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0: 2281, 2201, Jack 1.
1: Yeah, go ahead.
0: Getting close to the highway yet?
1: Yeah, I'm just at the milepost 5. I just ran into Thompson, and he came up through the bottom also and said he didn't see anything. And he's been out here since before the page.
0: Okay, very good. They want us to go to Bourne.
1: I was wondering if that was coming. Okay, I need to stop at your house and top off on water.
0: Okay, yeah, I'm going to drop my dogs off.
1: Copy that. I'll meet you in your house.

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1: The plate is clear to a 1999 Subaru Forester, expires 7 of 28 to Patricia Hinton of Baker City, showing Geico casualty insurance effective 1 of 24 with zero termination.
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0: be clear with contact. Liza Paris was issued a citation in lieu of arrest for criminal trespass 2, case 870.
1: 1832. 5 status.
2: 615, 4.

0: have information regarding a traffic light on Main Street for ODOT or Public Works. Randy, ready? Northbound Main at Broadway, the yellow light in the left fixture is out.
1: Okay, we'll advise.

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0: 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If you will print that out also for me.
1: 1540.

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William David Lincoln, 4 Paul, 7102.

0: 435, Leah Mills, born in 1980, is clear. Valid out of Washington. No organ up.
1: 585, copy.
2: 545.
0: 545.
2: 535, Frank 45.
1: 535, go ahead.
2: That's the gal from the camp up there. I need to speak to her.
1: 535, affirm, and she's here with a male also. I'm going to see if I can ID him also.
2: Copy, headed your way.
0: 44.

0: Roger 5, Samuel Holtine, born in 1962, is clear, no organ ops.
1: 585, copy, thank you.
0: 1846.
2: Can you print both of those returns out at dispatch? I'll pick it up.
0: Affirm, 1846.

0: 535, Frank 45. I'll call you when I hit that dam. I can't get cell coverage here.
1: Copy.
2: 5. 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
0: We have Chet Owens, 541-863-9513. He lives in the Sumter area and is wanting a call from you, wants to discuss what he should do.
1: 535, copy. Can you repeat the phone number?
0: 541-863-9513. 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

0: 535, request for contact.
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0: Contact Michael Smith. He has some questions about evacuations and possibly going in and retrieving items from his cabin. His phone number when you're ready.
1: Copy. Is it in the call screen?
0: That's a firm.
1: I'll take a look if it's there.
0: 1922.

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1: 6 Tour.
0: 507 John Henry Charles.
1: Your plate is clear to a 2019 Subaru Forester. Fire 7 of 28 to Paze Bruner of Baker City.
0: Copy, thank you.

0: Avion, Hughes, and Kirkwood. 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

0: 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The plate's going to be from California. Plate number is going to be 76785 Charles 3.
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0: Myself and 535 will be on Macaulay Forks Road out with those two that he was out with earlier.
1: At 1941.

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1: Copy, thank you.
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0: 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What city in it?
1: Is that going to be at the 910?
0: Offer.
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0: 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I'll be clear.
1: 1959.

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0: Are you still at Knights Inn?
1: Affirm. Actually, you can just clear me. I'm leaving now.
2: 2013.
0: 604 traffic.
2: 604. Campbell Street, Norco, on a motorcycle.
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0: of our subplate is clear to a 2022 motorcycle, expires 7/21 of 26 to a Michael Murray, Baker City.
1: Copy, thank you.
0: 2014.

0: 535. Request for contact. Contact the Zachary Steele, 541-403-8126. He wanted to know about a court date or a warrant for his arrest. I advised him to call the courts on Monday. He requested a deputy contact.
1: 35, copy. 403-8126.

0: 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We'll stop for fuel and Baker on the way.
1: 3885, 2021.

0: an unwanted person. It's going to be 845 Campbell Street. Owner of the property is not requesting contact, but requesting that law enforcement ask this person to move. It's going to be a white Chevy pickup with a camper shell parked on the side of the building in the bare lot.
1: Copy. What business is that?
0: Team.
1: Copy. 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

0: forth?
1: I contacted two females that were attempting to pick some peaches off the peach tree. They apologized and moved on. The white SUV here has nothing to do with it. It's parked on the smoke shop parking lot.
0: 2029.
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0: 2029.

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0: County, Station 24, respond 880 Elm Street. This is going to be the Baker County Motel. For a 38-year-old male who believes he's having a heart attack, he's going to be standing out by the road. 880 Elm Street, Baker City.
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0: 604 request for contact.
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0: We're taking a medical call at 880 Elm Street. You might want to roll that way. He's being defiant on the phone.

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0: 2037.

0: 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Be advised, law enforcement is en route as well.
1: Copy that.
0: 2038.
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0: 2038.

0: 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Still trying to get information. 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
1: Him that could step out.
0: You have advised somebody to step out of the trailer?
1: Copy, we are on scene.
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0: 621, Joseph is going to be in a red car outside the trailer, and he would like contact from law enforcement.
1: Copy that.
0: 2042.
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0: 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Go ahead. Will you follow them to the hospital? He's being non-compliant.
1: Copy that. I'll be in route. Clear. I'll be in route to the hospital.
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2: 621 from 604.
0: Go ahead.
2: We have a trespass that needs to serve to him.
0: I copy. I'm heading back to the PD right now to grab that. He's in front of his residence right now.
2: Copy. I'll head that way.
1: 621, are you aware of the officer safety flag on that individual?
0: Upper.
1: Copy. Brian Michael Rust, born 1967, clear, suspended violation, and then we do have a note about that trespass to be served.
0: Copy that. Thank you.
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0: 057. Robert, Adam, Nora.
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0: Coffee Corral next to Taco Bell on Campbell. I have a pickup truck at the drive-thru just sitting there. I'll check it out.
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0: 621, do you copy?
1: I copied. 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He's just eating a taco. I'll be clear.
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0: 620, your driver Bradley Chicks, born in 1959, is clear. He has a valid license out of Washington with a motorcycle endorsement. He is UTL Oregon.
1: Copy.
0: 2236.
1: 621.
2: 127 Oregon.
0: 621.
2: 793 Paul Edward Sam. There's two juveniles in this vehicle. I'm going to make contact.
0: 621, you're at the sports complex, correct?
2: Affirm.

0: 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He is UTL Oregon.
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0: 2236.
2: 621.
3: 127 Oregon.
0: 621.
3: 793 Paul Edward Sam. There's two juveniles in this vehicle. I'm going to make contact.
0: 621, you're at the sports complex, correct?
3: Upper. I'll be on the soccer field side.
0: 621, your plate is clear to a 2013 Ford Focus. Expires 3 of 27 to Michael Endersby, Baker City.
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0: 2237.
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0: 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I advise him that he has to leave. I'll be clear.
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0: 033 King Mary Henry.
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0: 634 Queen John Nora. One, you could also show me out on foot.
1: 621-2254. Where? 604-2255.

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0: 67 has been released from Sumter, returning to North Powder.
1: 2256.
2: 621. Negative readback on Oregon 47033, King Mary Henry.
1: Cornet 150 pickup, expires 5 of 27 to Amy Powell, Baker City.
3: Resources have been turned loose from Bourne. Show us all en route back to quarters.
1: 2257. Your other 12-7 comes back clear to a 2023 Chevy Suburban, expires 3 of 27 to Ashley Dutton of Baker City.
2: 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I have another Oregon 12-7.
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0: Sorry, boy. You too.
1: 003, Nora. Mary, boy.
0: Cherokee expires 6 of 28 to Tawny Nichols of Baker City.
1: Hi, copy. Do we have a number for the last of PAL and locals?
0: Stand by.

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1: Copy, stand by. Ready for that number.
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1: 620, we have a request for contact, welfare check. Contact Melissa, 541-519-6021. She would like contact regarding her daughter's boyfriend is threatening suicide. She received some alarming messages. His mother lives at 965 and a half L as in Lincoln Street here in Baker City. This subject has a LeGrand address. We've contacted Union County. They're going to put a call up for service and check on his welfare if he is located in their county. Melissa would like contact.
0: Copy.
1: 2306.

0: was the location for that welfare check?
1: Lincoln. L is in Lincoln Street.
0: Copy. Show me en route.
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0: And 621, you can show me out Washington and Main suspicious.
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0: You show me clear, I'll call it a dispo.
1: 2314.

0: 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He is code 4.
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0: 2317.

0: in 1991 is clear DWS misdemeanor, and he is on bench probation.
1: Copy, thank you.
0: 2319.
1: Security check.
0: What?
1: Show me out at the library. I got a 127 Oregon. Whenever you're ready.
0: 6-1.
1: Union Ocean 17580. I'll be out with that vehicle.
0: 319.

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1: 621, your plate is clear to a 2009 Honda Civic, expires 8 of 27, to a Carlos Bakersoa, Baker City.
0: Copy, can you run him?
1: Standby.

0: 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Are they clear?
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0: We had an RP call in and asked if we were looking for a Chad Bullock. They were letting us know that he is at the main event. They didn't need contact. They were just giving us the information.
1: 535, copy.
0: 2323.

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0: 1917 Washington Avenue. RP states that there are a few people moving a safe out.
1: Bobby, show me your route.
0: One is shirtless, one has tattoos, two males. Max Jewelry and Design is the business.
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1: Check and advise.
0: Copy that, thank you.

0: 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I'm still trying to gather that information.
1: Copy that. I'm around the corner.
0: 61, the owner is going to be a Dale Mack.
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1: That returns clear to a 2018 Honda motorcycle, expires 5 of 27 to Matthew and Karen Cartwright. I am showing insurance, terminated 6-11 of 26.
0: Copy, thank you.
1: 2342.
0: And I also have an Isabella Carrillo.
1: 1241. Come back, you want me to run her by name and date of birth. We do have her in locals.

0: 321, Matthew Robin Cartwright, born 1989. 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
1: Six one, copy.

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1: Copy, she was passing.
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1: 535, we're sending medical en route 145 East Monroe Street. RP stating that his mother's husband was hitting him over the head with his cane. We're dispatching medical at this time. He's requesting law enforcement.
0: Copy.
1: At midnight.

Station 20, respond 145 East Monroe Street in Huntington for a 51-year-old male who is complaining of dizziness and pain after being hit in the head with a cane. Law enforcement has been dispatched as well. 145 East Monroe Street, Huntington. Midnight 01.

0: separated.
1: 535, parties are separated at this time.
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45 Quad Road, Pennsylvania. For a 51-year-old male who is complaining of pain and dizziness for being hit in the head with a cane and his mother's foot. We have law enforcement en route. 145 Quad Road, Pennsylvania.

0: 145 Monroe Street in Huntington, or a 51-year-old male who's complaining of pain after being hit in the head with a cane. He is conscious and breathing. 145 Monroe Street in Huntington.
1: I think we're up to date.

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0: Patient in Huntington has just taken his blood sugar and he is at 420, 420.
1: 2022, copy, thank you.
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0: 21. Your plan is clear to a 1997 Honda Accord. 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
1: Got the date.
0: Midnight 16.

0: 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RP stated that he did take his glucose medicine, and so he will need his glucose recheck at this time.
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0: 44 at the blood pressure. Blood sugar was 171. He did take all of the insulin today. Right elbow had pain. His pain was about a 7 out of 10. Also, the middle half of his head hurt. He did that pain, so 4 out of 10. And first permission only. Father or wife, boyfriend, and him are separated.
1: Midnight 27.

0: 22 from dispatch. 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Pain is a 4 out of a 10. No blood pressure.
1: Copy that, 2022. Did you copy blood sugar? 431, 431.
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1: That juvenile has a 6 o'clock curfew, and she is not supposed to be at any parks or pathways.
2: Copy. She was walking on Main Street.
1: And she is on with Erickson?

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1: Go to board. Thank you.
0: Are you still on this juvenile call?
1: Affirm. I'm talking to mother right now.
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1: 2-1.
0: I'm on Spring Garden. He is not stopping.
1: Direction of travel?
0: Eastbound, taking a left. I'm going on Oak. It's going to be a motorcycle. He's heading back on Auburn.
1: Auburn.
0: 6-1, I'm on Oak Street, heading down north. It's a motorcycle. I think I'm going to stop pursuing. I canceled the pursuit.
1: Midnight 51.
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1: 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Where to one?
0: Midnight 51.
2: 621 for other units. 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I'm going to look around. I'm not chasing them at this time. Case number for Lewis.
0: Your case number.
2: Copy. Can you also note that I've been following him without my lights on resort to Auburn? I activated my lights at Auburn to Elm to Spring Garden, and he started running off.
0: Midnight 52.
2: Six to one additional first aid units. The motorcycle did not have a license plate.
1: The 6 to copy. 6 to 1, 6 to 9. What was the last direction of travel you had in the vehicle?
2: She should have been in the Campbell area from Oak. I'm looking around in that area right now.
1: Copy. We're 10 to Campbell now.

0: 1251.
1: I talked to some people on the street. They said that they heard the motorcycle go towards Madison near Cherry.
0: Copy. We're Main and Campbell.
1: Copy that.
0: And would you call and notify

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1: 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That's it.

0: 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Could have been green.
1: 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It was hard to see.
0: All right, copy. I'll give you a toll for if you're available.

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1: At 1 o'clock.

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0: 312 Paul Lincoln Sam.
1: That pledge is clear to a 2021 Toyota RAV4. Expires 9 of 27 to a Brandy Osborne of Baker City.
0: Can you show me out at 1523 Madison? There's a green crotch rocket here. What out, please?
1: 106.

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1: Stand by.

0: have a Keegan Stolbig, born in 2006, at that address.
1: Copy, thank you.
0: 109. Back. He does have a motorcycle listed in his vehicles. His last traffic stop was 6:30 of 26. He was pulled over in a 2006 Yamaha.
1: Copy that. Can you add him to my call screen?
0: 110.

0: 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Please repeat your traffic.
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0: Church and second.
1: You need me to head that way?
2: Negative.
1: Copy. 6-1.
0: 2-1.
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0: Zero, Jonathan Romine, born in 1980, is a corrections offender with last of Monahan. No intoxicating substances, no contact with certain people. He is 2 counts of bench probation and some trespasses. His driving status is valid.
1: Copy. You just made contact with him. We'll be 12-1.
0: 123.
1: 621, show me clear.
0: 123.

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0: 140.

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1: The plate is clear to a 1995 vehicle. Expires 9 of 26 to Kristen Johnson of Baker City.
0: Copy, thank you.
1: At 150.

0: Tom Adam 207.
1: That plate is clear to a 1995 Toyota. Expires 10 of 26. Total reconstructed. John Graham, Baker City.
0: Copy, thank you.
1: 151.

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0: You check and see if Travis Hancock has been trespassed from the laundromat right here on Campbell across from Albert's.

0: 0. I am not showing trespass from the laundromat.
1: Copy, thank you.

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0: 520, Justin Robinson, born in 1985, is a respondent in a protection order. Protected party is going to be Rebecca Teeter. He has a non-extraditable 1224 for a DUI. His driving status is suspended violation, and he has multiple trespasses on file.
1: Copy. Thank you.
0: 205.
1: 69, out of curiosity, what county is that 1224 out of?
0: That's going to be serviceable in Lane County only.
1: Copy, thanks.
0: 205.

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0: 2-0. That plate is clear to a 2003 Ultima Nissan. Expires 7/14 of 26 to a Diane Robinson of Jackson, Michigan.
1: Copy that.
0: 542.

0: 619, Jason Prowl, born in 1990. 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
1: Clear, 1986 Ford SU-50 pickup, expired in 2005, registered to a Ree and Rod Bunch out of Durkee. That was Boy Victor Sam 672.
0: Copy. Nuke show us out with that vehicle, corner of Place and Plum.
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0: 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He's going to be revoked, DWS misdemeanor.
1: He is my driver.

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0: get the return on the 12-7. I'm looking for insurance.
1: DMV showing that Hartford insurance was terminated in 2020.
0: All right, cabbie. And what's the year on the 12-7?
1: 1986.
0: 6 and 9.

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0: 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Good morning, 12-1 on duty.
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1: 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It's going to be a gray Volkswagen Arkansas plate, 714 William George William.

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1: 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Are you showing clear on wants? He's going to be valid through Arkansas, Utah, Oregon.
0: 69, copy, good for
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0: 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It's just giving me 2016 Nissan. Or a 2025 Subaru, and that's all it's giving me.
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0: 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I can. 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
1: It's 1908 Cherry Street. We have a welfare tech type call. A guy was talking to his mom on the phone, but then all of a sudden it went dead and she's no longer answering. I'm going to send medics as well.
0: Copy, 1908. I'll be en route.
1: 1908.

Station 20, Station 24, respond, 1908 Cherry Street, 85-year-old female, unknown medical. This is going to be a welfare check type of call. I am sending law enforcement as well.

0: 33.
1: Emily Scarborough, she's 86 years old. RP was calling from Deschutes County. He was actively on the phone with her when it went dead, and he says she has hit, this has happened before, and last time it happened, she was having a stroke.
2: Hi, Gabby. Is there anybody else in the house?
1: Negative.
2: Gabby. You can show us en route.
1: This was the son was talking to her on the phone, and then the line went dead. And last time this happened, she was having a stroke. We weren't able to get her back on the phone. I'm sending law enforcement in case we have trouble getting in the house.
2: Hi, 22, copy. Thank you. Dispatch 2432 is in route.

0: 2, confirming 1908, Terry.
1: Negative 1908, Terry.
0: Six one two. I'm speaking with the neighbor outside. Her and her husband are inside, and she is code 4.
2: Just arriving on scene.
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We have a report of a vegetation, a grass fire

0: one's responding.
1: Copy. She says right now it's only about a quarter of an acre about. It is north of the house, and she says that the wind is blowing away from the house.
0: Yes.
1: This is barely in 22's area outside, or the other area is going to be Lookout Glasgow. You want me to page them too?
0: I'm going to go ahead and give them a page.
1: Call that.

Look out, Glasgow RFPA. This is a page out. We have a report of a vegetation fire at 27877 Skinner Road. We do have Station 22 en route. Report of the fire being only about a quarter acre at this time, blowing to the northwest.

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1: What's the last name on this residence that it's close to?
0: Last is Shetler.

0: dispatch 22 in route. Let's go ahead and tap Baker Roll for an engine and North Powder with a dozer. They're in Baker. I just talked to Colby. They're going to respond right now. Go ahead and tone them out.
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0: 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I'll know a little more once I get up and see some smoke. I'll know if I need to order more.
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2: That's 2201. Have you had any response from Lookout Glasgow?
0: Negative.
2: The page. We'll just hold. Keep everybody coming at this time. I'm almost to the top of Flagstaff.
0: 2201, copy. And we took another call. The person said that the Shetler sold it to Coltrane's.
2: Say again.
0: The Shetler property, its new owners are going to be a William and Rhonda Coltrane.
2: I copy that.
0: 1059.

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2: 282, you can show me arriving on scene. For a size up, you can show this in heavy, tall sagebrush. We're probably looking at a quarter or about an acre in size. 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That'll be about it for now.
1: At 2201, you had a copy on that?
3: Copy. I've got Kurt Jacobs with me now, so we'll grab his dozer too. Keep North Powder coming and everybody else coming.
1: 1100.

0: Harper.
1: Yeah, go ahead.
0: Got several engines coming. I'll have Steven en route shortly. Do we need anything else?
1: Now, at this time, Buzz, it's in that heavy sagebrush. We're going to, if you can hurry, we're going to catch it at the road that goes up Bomb Creek, up the bottom. I'm going to go around and provide some structure protection at this time and see if I can flank it.
0: Copy. I got Colby coming behind me with a dozer, and I've got Baker Rule engine coming. I'm going to probably go ahead and get a Baker City engine coming.
1: Responding with two.
0: Dispatch 2201. 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

24, respond with a type 6 to 27877 Skinner Road. We have a report of a vegetation fire about an acre in size at this time. Station 22 and others are en route, or we need a type 6.

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2: 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It's going to be threatening them here shortly. I've got a medium column coming up. Looks like it's headed towards Palm Creek at this time, headed north.
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0: That's 2201. You can show me arriving on scene. I'll give you a size up here shortly, but keep everybody coming. I'm going to try and stop it at the Bomb Creek Road see if I can get this thing slowed down a little.
1: Copy that. 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
2: 201 from 2282.
0: Yes.
2: Another Type 6, you can come from Skinner Lane. I'm just about to head around. I got ahead of it.
0: Over to the structure.
2: Oh, out towards the creek. I got three. Where do you need us, Jason? Go up the Bomb Creek Road and then take off through the brush.

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0: Harper, you got it. You need more people up there at that end?

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1: 2201.
0: And we've got the structure has been saved. 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
1: I'm at the greenhouses right now.
0: Up the road, go up the Palm Creek Road, go straight, don't come up Skinner. You can unload right up there. There's a Y up there. You can unload there and go right to work.
1: Yeah.
0: We'll be at the main structure over here. We're going to make sure this thing's put out down if this ends.
1: Okay.

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0: 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I'm going to take TAC 1 if that's good.
1: Go ahead with it, 1130.
0: At this time, burning grass and sage brush, heavy sage. We do have engines around it at this time. The main head of the fire has been knocked down. We're going to keep putting it out here, and then we'll start on mop-up here shortly.
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0: 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You can let 5-3 know also.
1: Go ahead with your traffic. I'll relay.
2: 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We were just looking for direction.
1: He was previously having engines go up Motherlode Road rather than taking the turn onto Skinner Lane. So continue up Motherlode to get to the top end of the fire.
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1: 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I copy your traffic on Summit.
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1: 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I copy you on Beaver, 536, just went 1238 Summit, headed to that fire.

dispatch, 2201. Time forward progress has been stopped. Forward progress has been stopped. Got two dozers putting a line around right now. And then we'll, once we make sure we have good control, we'll start mop up.

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1: Negative, but she is on the notification list.
0: Okay, copy that. Just close her neighborhood.

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0: 1,85,
1: 2201.
0: Go ahead for 3185.
1: Start working the edge from that burn barrel back to the west. That'd be swell.
0: Be that. And we'll be switching over to TAC 1.

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0: Contact the First of Trinity, 541-310-8019. She's a manager at Pizza Hut. She says a Doug Phipps came into their store and was saying very concerning things. He did leave, but she would like a phone call about it. And note that we do have a 1260 flag listed for him.
1: Copy.
0: Hours.

0: go ahead, sir.
1: Looks like they have it pretty well contained. You can probably go for it.

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according to our... 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

0: time we have control of this incident. Forward progress has been stopped. We have 100% lined at this time, and we're working the flanks right now, mopping up, getting as much as we can into it.
1: Copy in mop-up. Still
0: 37
1: hours.
0: Get you an acreage here. This is human cause.
1: Copy.
0: Call this a bomb crack fire.
1: Bomb crack fire, 1237 hours.

0: 615. I'm not sure why it's not coming back, but it's clear and I'll want, so I'll let you know if and when it does.
1: Copy, control 43.

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1: Has been released. Returning to quarters.
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0: 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Canyon.
1: Bye, Kate.
0: We had a driving complaint come in for the Lindley Road report of semi-trucks speeding through the area requesting traffic control.
1: Copy. We'll take a look.
0: 1320.

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1: Hello?
0: Are you on a 302? I'm going to be coming from Far Lakes trying to get him onto the freeway.
1: No, no, right now.
0: Dispatch ring 405, I'll be 12-1.
2: 1403.

612 across for contact. 612, can we respond? 2435 5th Street, unit number 3. Georgine Worth called in saying that her the window in the back of her car was broke out last night.

0: 615, Philip 1.
1: 1413.
2: 604, clear the PD.
1: 1413.

0: 545.
1: Have you, has 535 told you that ODOT's stopping some of our fire traffic from getting on westbound?
0: ODOT's stopping them or allowing them?
1: ODOT was stopping them. Do you have, can you call ODOT and let them know that we're going to be sending trucks back to LeGrand for supplies and if they can let them on westbound?
0: Copy. I just spoke to the gal and she said that we have to talk to the guy that's at the exit. Oh, I'm going to call them again too.
1: Copy. There was nobody at the 302. I just opened the gate and let the fire traffic on, but it was unmanned.
0: Copy. I'll work on that.
2: Baker Dispatch, 4119.
0: 4119.
2: The 302 and the 298, they aren't manned. They're just gates. Are they stacked up at either one? I can head that direction if I need the gate open.
0: Frank 45, do you guys have any more
1: firefighters
0: I need through?
1: Frank 45, I just got a convoy of them on. They're good for it now. They should be able to make it back eastbound, but they're going back and forth to supply cache and LeGrand getting supplies.
0: Copy, break 535. Do you have any more, or are you okay?

0: to 127 Oregon.
1: DMV is down, but I'll put it in the call. Go ahead.
0: Copy. Oregon 511, Nora, Victor, Frank. It'll be a Toyota Corolla.
1: Copy that.

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0: 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There's a miner up in Bourne that is interfering with firefighter operations. So I'll be heading that direction.
1: Copy that, 4031.

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0: for you to...
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0: 1440.
2: 612. Can I get a case number, Crim S2?
0: Case number 873.
3: Thank you. 1440. 583 has been cleared of the scene. Durkee and route back to quarters for Keating.
0: And 1440.

0: Could you respond to the police department? We have an August Day at the Red Zone. He was saying that he needs a welfare check, but wasn't quite sure the location, but he'll be able to show you where it is.
1: Copy.
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0: 04, driving complaint. Don Baumgartner called in saying there's a male who lives at the corner of Resort and Myrtle who's been driving his motorcycle around the area all day recklessly.
1: Copy.

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0: 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Is his first name Eric or Antonio?
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Glasgow RFPA. This is going to be a page out. Report of smoke scene. Location was going to be in the area of the Foxfire on the Richland side of the Daly Creek area.

0: 204.
1: Been in the area this entire time. 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

0: Gràcies, bye.
1: Made contact with the RP. He was concerned about a Gerald and Janice Diaz at 2965 Elm Street. He knocked on the door earlier today and didn't get a response. I found them in local, gave them a call. They're both code 4. You can show the clip.

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0: I-35. 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
0: Do you make contact?
1: Repeat that.
0: Contact with them and they're all behind me.

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1: Dispatch, this is 3185. We're being released from the Keating Fire. We're going to head back towards Daly Creek and check out what's going on over there.
0: We've only had one call on it, just in front of you.
1: Copy that. We'll head back and we'll take a look around.

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0: 3185, the RFCA responded out to Davis Creek and they said that it was just us.
1: Copy that. And we are just going to head back to the station then. Thank you.
0: 1540.

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0: born 2006. Issue and clear, no wants, but Oregon DMV's down. I don't have driving status.
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2: 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We have control and containment on this incident, Keating, Skinner fire, 15 acres, human cause. You can show all rural engines are released from this. Command has been turned over to BLM. 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
2: So I'm going to be leaving 2240 tender. We'll leave that on site so BLM can use it, and we'll check it tomorrow.
3: On my copy. Info to you guys, we have a report of a badger at the 1600 block of Clark Street. We've had two calls on it so far.
1: All right, copy. I'll go check it out.

0: 612, has there been any reports of injuries to animals or people?
1: Negative. This last call was asking if they were able to shoot it, and they were told negative.
0: I copy.

0: it's on two.
1: Do you have a number for ODF&W?
0: We will call them.
1: Copy, thank you. Currently at 1680 Clark.

0: 412.
1: 1241.
0: I've attempted multiple phone calls. At this point, I have no one for ODSNW, and I have no game troopers on.
1: 612, Kelly.
0: 1655.

0: 612.
1: 612.
0: Show both units clear. Let me know if you get a hold of ODFNW.